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0: Jina lake ni Lazaro Daniel Onesimo pamoja na mimi Apostle Samuel Maribam Kaliman.
1: Also, I would like to introduce my fellow attendant within this Sabbath school program as follows.
0: Pia napenda kuwatambulisha washiriki wenzangu wa kipindi hiki cha programu ya shule ya Sabato kama ifuatavyo.
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0: An intensive period for the Bible studies in the Seventh Day Adventist is the Sabbath School Bible Study in clusters.
1: Moja ya kipindi kirefu cha kujifunza Biblia katika kanisa la Adventista wa Sabato ni mkutano mkubwa wa vikosi vya kujifunza Biblia.
0: Its duration is almost 1 hour.
1: Kipindi hiki huchukua takribani saa moja.
0: Despite of having a long time, its attainment is poor.
1: Richa kuchukua muda mrefu, matokeo yake ni mabaya.
0: Most of its participants consider as if a specific period for only cluster teachers.
1: Washiriki udhania kipindi hiki ni cha walimu wa vikosi tu.
0: The next critical period is known as divisionary area.
1: Kipindi kingine muhimu hujulikana kama cha mgawanyiko.
0: It takes about 45 minutes to complete.
1: Kipindi hiki huchukua takriban dakika 45.
0: There are 2 events which are being done within this period.
1: Kuna matukio mawili yanayofanyika katika kipindi hiki.
0: A. Gospel information reported by cluster members.
1: Taarifa za kiinjilisti zinazotolewa na wanadarasa.
0: B. The debate concerning the Sabbath School Bible study.
1: Mjadala wa lesson.
0: The following are errors which are being done in this period.
1: Yafuatayo ni makosa yanayofanyika katika kipindi hiki.
0: A. Certain people being given more chances for discussing later because they are considered to be the best Bible study of knowing.
1: Watu wengine upewa dakika nyingi za kujadili kwani uzania ndio wanajua maandiko sana.
0: B. Cluster teacher constantly undergo the discussion lesson without granting chances to others.
1: Walimu wa vikosi huwa wazungumzaji wakuu pasipo kutoa fursa kwa watu wengine.
0: C. To make annual adaptation concerning the cluster supervisors. Some of them stay in the seniority for a long time, 2 to 4 years.
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2: At the Adventist clinic.
3: Katika zahanati yake Adventista.
2: Enoch could not realize why so much interest in pastoralism studies.
3: Enoch akatambua ni kwa nini alivutiwa na mafunzo ya kichungaji.
2: At Sanguto Seminary Adventist.
3: Kwenye chuo cha uchungaji cha Sanguto.
2: One day the trader in chief suggested Enoch as a pastor.
3: Siku moja mkuu wa biashara alimpendekeza Enoch awe mchungaji.
2: Enoch told his wife about that suggested.
3: Enoch alipomweleza mkewe kuhusu pendekezo hilo.
2: His wife felt happy and promised to pray to God to become a pastor.
3: Mkewe alifurahi na akaahidi kumwombea ili awe mchungaji.
2: During the morning prayer,
3: wakati wa maombi asubuhi,
2: Enoch prayed to God to show him what to do and where to go as he told Abraham in the past.
3: Enoka aliomba ili Mungu amwambie kufanya na mahali pa kwenda kama alivyomwambia Ibrahimu hapo kale.
2: On the same day at 7 o'clock exactly,
3: siku hiyo hiyo saa moja kamili,
2: Enoch received the call from the chairperson.
3: Enoch alipokea simu kutoka kwa mwenyekiti.
2: The chairperson told Enoch and his wife must move and step at the Adventist Sanguto Seminary.
3: Enoch aliambiwa yeye pamoja na mkewe amena kuishi katika chuo cha Adventista Sabato.
2: At now, Enoch is living at Sanguto Adventist Seminary.
3: Kwa sasa, Enoch anaishi na kufanya kazi katika chuo cha Adventista wa Sabato.
2: They have 2 children.
3: Wana watoto wawili.
2: Studying at the Adventist school.
3: Wanaosoma katika shule ya Adventista wa Sabato.
2: Located beside Sanguto.
3: Karibu na Sanguto.
2: At now, Enoch has sold his shares.
3: Kwa sasa Enoch ameuza hisa yake.
2: And is training a theology as a pastor.
3: Na anasomea uchungaji.
2: Enoch is now joyful speaking about Jesus.
3: Kwa sasa Enoch anafurahia kuzungumzia habari za Yesu.
2: Enoch and Ingrid are ready to hear whatever God them to do and wherever God them to go.
3: Enoch na Ingrid wako tayari kusikia lolote Mungu atakaloagiza kutenda na na mahali popote Mungu atakapoagiza kwenda.
2: The previous 13 mission quarter offering at Sanguto used to
3: sadaka ya utumia sabato ya 13 iliyopita hapa Sanguto ilitumika kama
2: 1. 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
3: Asante kwa utoaji wenu wa sadaka ya robo hii kwenda kwenye division ya Ulaya ya kati hapa Hispaniola.
2: Thank you for your reasoning. Bye bye. May God bless you.
3: Asante kwa usikivu wenu. Mungu abariki. Kwa heri.
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